Actually, you can do this the Louisiana way. Huh? I'ma sing it, and you do it.

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He can bring all the deacons. He can bring the mothers bold. Bring everybody. It gonna be alright.

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I wanna ask you how you been. I'm starving out my misery. Don't offer me your company. You know I would just give in. Another night will never do. Mornings would be painted blue. I've never felt this kind of pain.

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Let's not play the blaming game. Both of us killed our flame, but both of us tried till the end. Is it as hard for you

anything. Whatever you give me seem to need so much more. Then she pointed at me.